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10: Well, we've got more of the same upcoming. Cloudy skies for the rest of the night tonight. Low of 54 tomorrow. What do you know? More cloudy skies. High of 72 as we head back to work and school tomorrow. And right now, the Reynolds Farms Nursery in Norwalk. Temperature 68 in New Canaan as we continue smoothing it out for you. 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

WeB 108. What an amazing weekend it's been so far, playing all those smooth classics for you. 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Of course, this is the soundtrack to your summer, all right? 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Problem.

WEB 108, Grillo Services Yacht Rock Weekend continues. Here's one that we usually play on Saturday nights here, but we're going to play it for you tonight. Earth, Wind, and Fire, shining so bright here tonight.

0: 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America wraps up that set there on our WEB 108 Grillo Services Yacht Rock Weekend. 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

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This one we usually play on Friday, 5 p.m., right? Little Margaritaville. Jimmy Buffett on we be 108.

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14: Well, kind of a bummer this weekend. Kind of gray and rainy. Well, tonight it'll remain cloudy. No rain, though, so that's good news. Low of 54. Headed back to work and school tomorrow. More of the same. Cloudy skies, high of 72. The Reynolds Farms Nursery in Norwalk. 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

WeB 108 Grillo Services Yacht Rock Weekend continues. Jose Colon here playing the tunes for you. And this next tune pretty much summarizes the entire weekend. A little rainy, right? Eddie Rabbit, WeB 108.

WeB108. We are smoothing it out all weekend. That's right, making you feel good with all these classic soft rock, yacht rock songs. And this one is sure to take you away. Oh, yes. Enya, sailing away with the Orinoco Flow. WeB108's Yacht Rock Weekend rolls on.

0: Ah, yes. Love the one you're with. Steven Stills, We Be 108 Grillo Services. Yacht Rock Weekend continues here, and we've got so much more classic tunes on the way. Ambrosia, Toto, oh, that smooth sound. Also, the one and only Paul McCartney kicks it off next on this Yacht Rock Weekend. And make sure to listen to We Be 108 this Thursday. 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

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Oh, I love it. Yacht Rock weekend rolls on here as we pour a little bit more champagne for you here. Grab a flute. Ambrosia keeps this Yacht Rock weekend going here on We Be 108.

Yes, we be 108. We are playing all those smooth songs for you as we wrap up this Memorial Day weekend with you. My name is Jose Colon here, and if you didn't know, John Tesh has the weekend off. So we are here playing the tunes for you on this We Be 108 Grillo Services Yacht Rock Weekend. Michael McDonald with that sweet freedom, baby. No more.

Ah, yes, she's a beauty, all right. We be 108, enjoying the remainder of your Memorial Day weekend with you. Unfortunately, a lot of parades and festivals were postponed or canceled this week. But we are here. The music continues on We Be 108's Grillo Services Yacht Rock Weekend. 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
9: Well, it looks like more of the same for tonight. Cloudy skies, low of 54. Headed back to work and school tomorrow. More cloudy skies. At least no rain, though. High of 72. Right now, the Reynolds Farms Nursery in Norwalk. Temperature 63 in Milford. Gray all weekend long, but we are bringing those blue skies to you right now with ELO on your Yacht Rock Weekend.

WeeBee 108. Oh, yes, your Yacht Rock weekend continues, and I've got my captain's hat on, although it's rather soaked from all the rain this weekend. We're throwing little eagles your way here. I promise you, I'm not lying.

Well, we be 108, I know. It's a little chilly outside. It's been gray all weekend and rainy, but it's always sunny here with we be 108 and Grillo Services Yacht Rock Weekend. Can you feel that summer breeze as Seals and Crofts sings along with us here at we be 108?

0: it's real. We be 108. Grillo Services Yacht Rock Weekend continues tonight. Jose Colon here playing the music for you, winding down this Memorial Day weekend with you. Unfortunately, the weather did not cooperate, but hopefully you made the best of it. Hung out inside, cranked up We Be 108 and the Yacht Rock Weekend all weekend long here. Well, we've got much more Yacht Rock tunes on the way. We are officially kicking off the We Be 108 Big Y 108 Days of Summer. 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Beaches, festivals, parades. We will be there. We Be 108 as we officially kick off the Big Y 108 Days of Summer with you and your Yacht Rock Weekend as Chicago kicks off the music next year on We Be 108.
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Grillo Services Yacht Rock Weekend continues. Jose Colon here playing the music for you. And sometimes people like to call in and say, this is not Yacht Rock. Well, let's go. Let's take it to the streets with the Doobies on Weeby 108. You don't-

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I'm sorry, Hall & Oates, but I'm afraid it is so. 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Playing all the smooth tracks for you. Making you feel good. You've got your captain's hat, so do I. And, you know, maybe a little cigar in the hand. You know, that's what we're all about. Making you feel good on this Memorial Day weekend. George Benson here now.

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6: Well, more of the same story for tonight. Cloudy skies. We'll have a low of 54. Headed back to work and school tomorrow. More of the same. Cloudy skies. At least no rain. High of 72. The Reynolds Farms Nursery in Norwalk. 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

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You know, every time I always hear this song, I always remember that memory in my head of Rodney Dangerfield dancing along to this in Caddyshack. I love it. 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

WeBe 108, Grillo Services Yacht Rock Weekend continues. Jose Colon here, happy to be winding down the Memorial Day weekend with you and this classic, which reached all the way to number 3 on the Billboard charts in 1980.

0: Weeby 108 Grillo Services Yacht Rock Weekend. Such a great tune from Donald Fagen. One half, of course, of Steely Dan here. Jose Colon playing the music for you till midnight tonight. Hope you're enjoying the remainder of your Memorial Day weekend. And don't forget to tune in tomorrow morning. Stormin' Norman in the Weeby Wake Up Morning Show. 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

WeBe 108 Grillo Services Yacht Rock Weekend continues. My name is Jose Colon. I'm out of here. I'm out the door. But I will talk to you next Saturday night for Studio 108 right here at WeBe 108. I'll be sailing out right now. 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

0: There were a lot of important days in the 80s. November 9th, 1989, the Berlin Wall fell. November 4th, 1980, Ronald Reagan elected. May 25th, 1983, Return of the Jedi comes out.
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1: WEB 108, I'm Alyssa Shekatoff. The historic Remington Arms Shot Tower in Bridgeport is apparently getting new life. Mayor Joe Ganim over the weekend announced that a private developer is committed to transforming the site into a new business hub while still maintaining the iconic building. The project is reportedly backed by millions of dollars in state funding. More details on the project are expected to be revealed publicly within the next couple of weeks. Happening today, Governor Lamont will hold a bill signing ceremony for the new budget bill that passed with bipartisan support during the legislative session. It provides an additional $193 million in supplemental education grants and more than $100 million in municipal aid to help lower property taxes. And a heads up, in Milford, speed cameras are officially up and running. The program launched on Memorial Day, and a warning period is now in effect for the next month. There are six cameras set up across the city, mostly near schools and in high traffic areas, including Boston Post Road North near Interstate 95 South, exit 39. Signage is clearly marked where cameras are operating. With your headlines, I'm Alyssa Shekatoff. WEB 108 First News.
2: All right, so we get rolling on the WEB Waking Up Show with Cruz and Bruce sitting in for Storm and Norm today. The WEB 108 Center for Cancer Care, Griffin Hospital, Connecticut traffic says good news. Yeah, I know the holiday weekend is now behind us, but at least there's nothing to get in the way as you get started out this morning. It looks to be smooth sailing on 95 or 91 or the Merritt or whatever major roadway you choose. Let's just see how long we can keep it that way. At least that's the goal for now as we get off and rolling into a Tuesday that feels like a Monday. All right, so today, partly cloudy, a pretty good looking day with temperatures only in the lower 70s. It will cloud up as we go into this evening, dropping down to around 60. But then tomorrow, more clouds, at least cloudy to mostly cloudy skies. Tomorrow's high at about 78. Right now, the Reynolds Farms Nursery in Norwalk temperature is holding at 55 degrees in Darien and all across Weebyland.

0: Weeby 108. Cruz and Bruce sitting in for Storm and Norma this morning. When it comes to bad habits, I'm the king right there. Yeah, Norm took an extra day off for the Memorial Day weekend. Certainly earned it, and I'm more than happy to sit in and keep you company. It's funny, you know, I mean, for heaven's sake, it's Cruz and Bruce at your service. I've done morning radio plenty in my life, and I'll run into somebody, and they'll say to me, boy, you know what, you people that love the morning, hold on, wait a minute. Nobody said I love getting up in the wee hours, but I've got this little thing I like to do called paying the mortgage. Now, I'll tell you what, if after an extended weekend, your brain starts to fast forward to think to yourself, maybe the day's going to come where I can finally kick back and relax a little bit. There was actually a piece in the New York Post over the weekend that has been claiming that some people of the Gen Z generation and the millennials, by the way, neither of which I belong to, are apparently already burned out in corporate America and are looking to stop working for at least a while. Now, not everybody can afford to do this, but they say when someone's been working at the corporate grind for at least 5 to 10 years and they don't have big family support, maybe they've got some money squirreled away. And some people have been doing this. Even some have been moving back in with their parents. Okay, I don't think the retirement center where my 94-year-old mother is would necessarily want me living with her. But apparently this has become some of what a trend, at least for those who can afford to do it. It's certainly a risky situation, but it's an opportunity, they say, to kind of reset and maybe pursue some of those various side hustles. Meanwhile, those of us that have been doing what we've been doing for 40 plus years, we figure at this point, just kind of stay the course because you never know when it's going to be time to finally hang it up. I'll tell you what, as we get started this morning, we're in really good shape on the roadways. 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The traffic is calling for a pretty smooth ride with a couple of exceptions starting to develop. As usual, 8 southbound coming into Bridgeport downtown, you're going to run into some stop and go there already. And we're also starting to get our first bunching up of 95 south just past the west end of Bridgeport. And it's going to be kind of slow go, almost to Fairfield. Other than that, the rest of the region looks pretty good. And we'll see how long we keep it that way. Forecast calling for partly cloudy skies today. Temps in the lower 70s. It's going to cloud up tonight, dropping down to 60 for the overnight low. And then tomorrow it'll stay cloudy to mostly cloudy. Tomorrow's high somewhere in the upper 70s. But right now, the Reynolds Farms Nursery in Norwalk temperature is right at 55 in Wallingford Center at Across Weeby Land.
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1: WeeB 108, I'm Melissa Sheketoff. Speed cameras in Milford are now operational. The city launched its 6 speed enforcement cameras yesterday to encourage safer speeds and reduce the risk of crashes. Most of the cameras are in high traffic areas and near schools. During the first 30 days of the cameras, drivers may receive warnings instead of actual tickets. Officials with Connecticut's Husky Medicaid program say they experienced a criminal data breach. The information from nearly 23,000 patients could be at risk due to the cyber attack, according to reports. An investigation revealed the hackers were able to break into the program using credentials of Hartford healthcare employees accessing user accounts. The case remains under investigation. And happening today, Governor Lamont will hold a bill signing ceremony for the new budget bill that passed with bipartisan support during the legislative session this year. It provides an additional $193 million in supplemental education grants and more than $100 million in municipal aid to help lower property taxes. It also invests an additional $300 million into the state's early childhood education endowment program. With your headlines, I'm Melissa Sheketoff. WeeB 108 First News.
2: And we're getting up and at it on the day after the holiday weekend. Cruising Bruce in for Storm and Norman. WeeB 108 Center for Cancer Care at Griffin Hospital. Traffic finds that we're starting to develop a couple of problem spots. And the first one, pretty common, just after you go past the James Street overpass coming into downtown Bridgeport. You're going to find slow go and dead stop a time all the way to where you hit 95 South. And that's because 95 South is backed up from just after you get out of the East End all the way through the city and, well, frankly, almost all the way down to Fairfield. So don't be surprised if you lose time there. You're also going to find a little bit of slow going on the Merritt southbound. These slowdowns start a little after you go through the Route 25 interchange, but then there are going to be some really tough spots past the Trumbull Mall and through Plattsville, and it's going to continue slow almost all the way to Merritt. At least that's where the worst of it is. Otherwise, you're in okay shape to get going for the morning. And we look okay for the day with partly cloudy skies after a weekend, a holiday weekend that featured way too much rain for a lot of us. We'll be partly cloudy in time for back to work with temps in the low 70s. But it is going to cloud back up overnight tonight. The low temperature only dropping to about 60. And then tomorrow, cloudy to at least mostly cloudy, and tomorrow's high at about 78. Now, the Reynolds Farms Nursery in Norwalk, temperature has climbed to 56 in Derby and across Weeby Land.

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0: We be 108 Cruz and Bruce trying to usher in a work week a day late. And so almost 6:14, almost quarter after six on a Tuesday morning. Tuesday feels like a Monday. Yeah, Norm's got the day off. He took the day. As a matter of fact, he came to me and with his big puppy dog eyes said, "You know, would you do Tuesday for me?" I'm like, "Yeah, of course we will. And we'll have a good time in the process." Cruz and Bruce, always happy to fill in when I can. I'll tell you what, I keep an eye on what's going on all around the area. And I find it rather interesting that there is yet more apartment action going on in Bridgeport. I was reading earlier this morning about how a developer from Meriden now wants to put yet another big 305-unit apartment building in Bridgeport. They want to build a new 22-story building, which would make it the tallest building in Bridgeport. We're going to wait and see if this gets approved and goes through all the proper stages. But apparently this guy's already paid nearly $40,000 in application fees alone. And we'll be curious to see if it brings yet more housing into the city of Bridgeport. I'll tell you, wherever you're trying to get, Bridgeport is going to be one of your problems this morning. Because as we go to the Weeby 108 Center for Cancer Care at Griffin Hospital, the traffic is a problem. Bridgeport in the common spots coming south on 8 through downtown and coming across the inlet there on 95 south. It's all jammed up through Bridgeport and is going to stay that way pretty much to Fairfield before it tries to ease out again. There's another major problem spot going southbound, and this is on the Merritt. It starts to bunch up as you go through the Route 25 interchange, and then you're going to find it stays slow all the way past the Trumbull Mall's really bad spots there, and slow go continues past Route 58. One other minor concern is Route 7 southbound coming into Norwalk, and that's because of construction going on there. The meantime, the day looks pretty good for weather conditions with partly cloudy skies in the low 70s. It'll cloud up tonight, drop to about 60, and then tomorrow staying cloudy, or at least mostly cloudy. Tomorrow's high should hit 78. The Reynolds Farms Nursery in Norwalk temperature is now 57 in Trumbull and across the heart of Weeby Land.
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Did you know that lady celebrated a birthday last week? She marked the big 8-0. Cher. Cruising Bruce filling in on Weedy 108 this morning and looking to make the day stronger. It's Kelly Clarkson on Weedy 108.

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1: WEBE 108, I'm Alyssa Shekatoff. The historic Remington Arms Shot Tower in Bridgeport is apparently getting new life. Mayor Joe Ganim over the weekend announced that a private developer is committed to transforming the site into a new business hub while still maintaining the iconic building. The project is reportedly backed by millions of dollars in state funding. More details on the project are expected to be revealed publicly within the next couple of weeks. Happening today, Governor Lamont will hold a bill signing ceremony for the new budget bill that passed with bipartisan support during the legislative session. It provides an additional $193 million in supplemental education grants and more than $100 million in municipal aid to help lower property taxes. And a heads up, in Milford, speed cameras are officially up and running. The program launched on Memorial Day, and a warning period is now in effect for the next month. There are 6 cameras set up across the city, mostly near schools and in high traffic areas, including Boston Post Road North near Interstate 95 South, exit 39. Signage is clearly marked where cameras are operating. With your headlines, I'm Alyssa Shekatoff. WEBE 108 First News.
2: Let's head into the WEBE 108 Center for Cancer Care at Griffin Hospital. And Connecticut traffic, Bridgeport is the problem. Well, the major problem right now, because 95 South is really heavy. Just after you cross through the East End, and then it's going to stay heavy and slow, going all the way down toward, Fairfield, frankly. And then it eases up a bit before some more minor slowdowns, passing Green's Farms on your way towards Saugatuck. We also have problems on the Merritt southbound. Now they don't start until a little ways after the Route 25 interchange, but then it'll be heavy and slow past the Trumbull Mall, especially past Yale New Haven there on Park Ave, and heavy over the Eastern Turnpike and all the way down toward Murray. One other minor concern, and that's Route 7 south coming into Norwalk, and that's because of construction ongoing there. That's going to make you lose some time trying to pass through that section. Traffic is being brought to you this morning by Columbia Dental in Norwalk and New Haven, offering cleanings, implants, even oral surgery, all under one roof. Call 203-299-0111 or visit ColumbiaDental.com today. Well, after way too much rain over the holiday weekend, yeah, just in time to go back to work, we got sunshine. Well, partly cloudy on average today, but a pretty nice looking day, and a temp in the low 70s. Clouding up as we go through the night tonight, lower 60s, around 60 would be the lowest we'd see right along the coastline. And then tomorrow, it'll remain cloudy, or at least mostly cloudy, and warmer tomorrow's high into the upper 70s. The Reynolds Farms Nursery in Norwalk temperature now sitting at 57 in Oxford, and here across WEBE Land.

0: Weeby 108, Satsy Outfield. You know, they formed in Manchester. No, not like 384 Manchester. I'm talking about the real Manchester and over in England. It's 6:37, 23 minutes before 7 o'clock. And yeah, I'm Cruising Bruce in for Storm and Norman this morning, who got himself some very much earned extra time off. And that's fine. We're kind of getting back at it after the 3-day holiday weekend that featured more rain than many folks wanted to see. A lot of Memorial Day weekend celebrations outdoor were either canceled or delayed. But here we are back at it and getting rolling for the morning time. Hey, good news, by the way, when Norm comes back tomorrow morning, we're going to be back to your chance to win in the quiz. Yeah, you know what I'm talking about. And it's going to be no small amount being discussed, because next time around, the quiz is going to have a jackpot of $1,000. Big chances to win just before 8 o'clock with that five-question quiz, making its return with Storm and Norman tomorrow morning right here on Weeby 108.
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2: 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Thanks, Smart MLS. 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Weeby 108.

0: And that's the max of swearing you're going to hear on my show. Chris and Bruce with All for One on Weeby 108. Glad to have you with me at 647, about 13 minutes before we hit 7 o'clock on back to work day after the holiday weekend. Sitting in for Norm today. He'll be back again tomorrow. You know, I had a chance recently to go all the way up to Granby, which, if you know Connecticut, as you know, it's up near the North Pole somewhere. But I went up there, long story, but to make it short, I went up there to buy an old kiddie car. You remember the little pedal cars we had when we were kids? Okay, back in the days before they were powered like they are these days. Now, these were the old kind manual pedals. But I found one, an old one that looked just like one of the real antique classic cars in my collection. I got to have it. Went up there, brought the thing home. So I spent much of the holiday weekend working on restoring it and bringing the dents out. And my wife is still telling me I could have found better ways to spend $100, I suppose. Hey, here at Weeby 108, you realize we're available wherever you go and everywhere you are at 107.9 FM on your radio. 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You can count on that. And you can count on traffic being somewhat problematic when you try to get back to work after an extended holiday weekend. And that's what we've got. The problems have been centering, it seems, on 95 southbound. Now, the actual downtown part of Bridgeport is a lot better than it was. But as you get into the south end of the city on 95 South, you're going to run into some real heavy stuff. And all the way down, past where Fairfield University is and through Southport. And there'll be some on and off slow spots, eases up toward Norwalk. But coming into Norwalk's a problem on US 7 southbound. That's because of construction and lane closures there. And the problems we've had on the Merritt South continue. Now, they don't start at this point until you hit the Main Street overpass there near the Trumbull Mall. But then it's going to be heavy and slow for quite a stretch over Route 58 into Murray. And that's the worst of the problems you're dealing with trying to get there this morning.
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Weeby 108 with Cruz and Bruce sitting in for Norman. A couple of minutes before 7 o'clock on this day after the holiday weekend. You know, over the weekend, I ran into an old friend I hadn't seen in probably 20 years. He said, what have you been up to? He said, well, I got married. I said, how many kids you have? He says, I don't have any kids. I said, what do you do for aggravation? There's Rima and Salida.

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1: WEB 108, I'm Melissa Sheketoff. Speed cameras in Milford are now operational. The city launched its 6 speed enforcement cameras yesterday to encourage safer speeds and reduce the risk of crashes. Most of the cameras are in high traffic areas and near schools. During the first 30 days of the cameras, drivers may receive warnings instead of actual tickets. Officials with Connecticut's Husky Medicaid program say they experienced a criminal data breach. The information from nearly 23,000 patients could be at risk due to the cyber attack, according to reports. An investigation revealed the hackers were able to break into the program using credentials of Hartford healthcare employees accessing user accounts. The case remains under investigation. And happening today, Governor Lamont will hold a bill signing ceremony for the new budget bill that passed with bipartisan support during the legislative session this year. It provides an additional $193 million in supplemental education grants and more than $100 million in municipal aid to help lower property taxes. It also invests an additional $300 million into the state's early childhood education endowment program. With your headlines, I'm Melissa Sheketoff. WEB 108 First News.
2: Well, WEB 108 Center for Cancer Care at Griffin Hospital. Traffic has been consistent this morning with the bad spots remaining in place. The worst of it appears to be on 95 southbound. Now, you're not going to run into the backups until you pass Route 8, but all through the West End and on through Fairfield, you'll find heavy going. As a matter of fact, there's a crash in that backup just as you get toward the end of it in 95 South before you get to Southport. We've also had more than our fair share of problems on the Merritt southbound. They don't start now until you hit the Main Street, Route 15 overpass. You're going to find the problems there as you go over Main Street and past Trumbull Mall. But then heavy go all the way downstream toward Murray. We've also had issues getting into downtown Norwalk on 7. And that's because of construction and lane closures that are going to get in your way as you try to get back to work after your 3-day weekend. We're looking partly cloudy. Actually, should be a really nice-looking day today. Just in time to get back to work, right? Today's high in the low 70s. It'll cloud up tonight, meaning it only drops to about 60 degrees. And then tomorrow, it'll stay cloudy to at least mostly cloudy. Tomorrow's high, though, warmer, up near 80, upper 70s anyway, to be sure. Starting to warm up a bit. The Reynolds Farms Nursery in Norwalk temperature has reached 59 in Stratford and across Weeby Land.

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0: Miley on Weeby. Weeby 108 with Miley Cyrus. Cruising Bruce in for Norman Norman this morning. 7:15 exactly. Exactly. Quarter past seven as we get off and rolling. Glad to sit in for Norm this morning again. You know, I should preface this by saying I'm not a fan. I never have been, never will be. AI and myself, the two of us, we just don't get along. And I could do without it. If you've read any amount of science fiction stories in your lifetime, you probably know why I'm uncomfortable with it. But that having been said, I stumbled across something over the weekend about a new startup company. This company's over in China somewhere, but they have launched, hold on, get ready for this. They've launched a new wearable device for household pets that they claim translates animal emotions into human speech. And they say it has close to 95% accuracy. Now, I don't know. I still think that's tantamount to a mood ring, but whatever. So the gadget apparently hangs from your pet's collar, and it supposedly uses AI to study things like vocal patterns and behavior and body language, all to figure out what your pet is trying to say, and roughly transitions to $118. That's about what it's costing over there. Actually, they're not in production yet, but they're about to be, and they say they've got more than 10,000 pre-orders. Now, before you start thinking you're going to get a full conversation with your golden retriever, you might want to wait and think about this, because the company, I think this is very telling, hasn't released any scientific studies proving that the device actually works. So we'll have to wait and see. And knowing animals as well as I do, and I've always been an animal lover, seems to me it would work well for dogs. But if you've got a cat, and you know cats like I do, it's not going to work because cats don't really have anything to say to you anyway. Can you tell I'm a dog lover? Okay, fair enough. It looks like we're in some difficult going here now for traffic, which is brought to us by Center for Cancer Care, Griffin Hospital, in the Weeby 108 Center for Traffic. We're seeing some very heavy go through Bridgeport on 95 southbound. Now it's going to stay heavy and slow all the way toward Fairfield University, and then it'll ease up a bit before it gets heavy again in Southport and stays tough for quite a stretch heading south. South is also a problem starting around the Trumbull Mall as you take the Merritt southbound. Very heavy through Plattsville and Murray, and it doesn't really start to ease out until a little south of New Canaan. It's just tough going no matter how you try. 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Weather is partly cloudy, low 70s today, clouding up tonight, about 60, but then tomorrow, cloudy to mostly cloudy and warmer with a temp close to 80. Reynolds Farms Nursery, Norwich temperature right now, it is 58 in Oxford.
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0: Weeby 108, Cruz and Bruce sitting in for Storm and Norm this morning, 7:26, about 4 minutes till we hit the 7:30 mark. Melissa's got news on the way shortly. Sam Smith stops in now. It's Stay With Me on Weeby 108.
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1: WeB 108, I'm Alyssa Shekatoff. The historic Remington Arms Shot Tower in Bridgeport is apparently getting new life. Mayor Joe Ganim over the weekend announced that a private developer is committed to transforming the site into a new business hub while still maintaining the iconic building. The project is reportedly backed by millions of dollars in state funding. More details on the project are expected to be revealed publicly within the next couple of weeks. Happening today, Governor Lamont will hold a bill signing ceremony for the new budget bill that passed with bipartisan support during the legislative session. It provides an additional $193 million in supplemental education grants and more than $100 million in municipal aid to help lower property taxes. And a heads up, in Milford, speed cameras are officially up and running. The program launched on Memorial Day, and a warning period is now in effect for the next month. There are 6 cameras set up across the city, mostly near schools and in high traffic areas, including Boston Post Road North near Interstate 95 South, exit 39. Signage is clearly marked where cameras are operating. With your headlines, I'm Alyssa Shekatoff. WeB 108 First News.
2: Well, as we take a look now at the WeB 108 Center for Cancer Care at Griffin Hospital traffic, we've got our problems, and they seem to continue to center on Bridgeport. We've had problems on and off 8 southbound. It's a problem again as you come through downtown on 8, and it backs up into 95 because 95 south is an issue all the way through. There's at least one crash, in fact, in the south end of Bridgeport on 95 south. Heavy and slow through there and past Fairfield and Southport and, frankly, all the way to Norwalk. Then you've got problems coming into Norwalk on 7 southbound. That's because of road construction more than a crash, but you'll lose time getting through there. And the issues we've had on the Merritt southbound have gotten a little worse. It starts backing up well before the Trumbull Mall and stays heavy and slow all the way past, say, Route 7 coming down out of Wilton. And it continues to be a problem all the way down. So you're going to lose some time as you try to make it through the neighborhoods. Just wanted to give you an early heads up here. However, on the good news side, we're in good shape for weather today. Partly cloudy skies, low 70s for the high. It's going to cloud up tonight, and that always has the effect of keeping things from dropping as low in the temperature department. Overnight low, probably only about like 62 degrees. And then tomorrow, cloudy to mostly cloudy, but temperatures are going to be in the upper 70s, a little warmer tomorrow than it has been today. The Reynolds Farms Nursery in Norwalk temperature is now at 58 in Milford and across the heart of Weebyland.

0: Weeby 108, Cruisin' Bruce, and I Just Might, which was actually a big winner last night at the American Music Awards. They held them out at the MGM Grand in Vegas, and that guy, Bruno Mars, took home a bunch of awards, including Best R&B Song for that one, but also Best R&B Album for The Romantic. And he was also awarded with the AMA for Best Male R&B Artist. So pretty big triple win for him last night at the American Music Awards. 7:36, 24 minutes until we hit 8 o'clock on a Tuesday morning. It feels like a Monday after the holiday weekend. I'm Cruisin' Bruce, sitting in for Stormin' Norman, who I promise you is going to be back and ready to roll come tomorrow morning here at Weeby 108.
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0: Waking up with Weeby 108 at 747, 13 minutes now until we hit 8 o'clock. And I'm Cruising Bruce, sitting in for Storm and Norman today. Yeah, he took a well-deserved extra day off for the holiday weekend. As a matter of fact, when Norm comes back tomorrow, I happen to know that there is some serious money to be won in the Bigelow T5 question quiz. Get ready for, like a grand? How grand would that be? Well, with the price of gas these days, that'd be mighty handy. As a matter of fact, forget food stamps. I've been thinking of applying for gas stamps. Listen to win a Weeby 108 Little Pub Summer Concert Getaway every Thursday. Here's something you want to take a shot at. Imagine being whisked away with airfare, hotel, and tickets to summer concert destinations. 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You know, the problems on the roadways just seem to keep getting a little worse. We've still got issues on 95 southbound through Bridgeport, and they've gotten a lot worse in the last few minutes. Now the backups start before you even get to the east end. And then it's dead stop with at least one crash in the backup all the way through Fairfield. It'll ease a little, but then get heavy around Southport and stay tough all the way past Norwalk. And coming into Norwalk is a problem on 7 southbound because of construction, which has now caused a crash in the construction backup. And some of the worst of it on 95 south, by the way, starts around Roten Heights and goes all the way through Stamford. We've also had our issues on the Merritt southbound. Those seem to start right around the time you pass through Trumbull over Route 25, and then heavy at times through Murray and Coleytown and Poplar Plains. And as you cross over Route 7, south of Wilton, and on down the line. Lots of slow goes. Sorry about that. 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The weather looks pretty good today with partly cloudy skies and temps in the low 70s.
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We be 108 cruising through sound National Paper Airplane Day. Did you know that's what May 26th was? I was never very good at making those. Mine never really got out of the gate in the airport, to be honest. Coming up on news, Melissa's doing her warm-ups in the other room. Right now, it's Sabrina on We be 108.

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1: WeeB 108, I'm Melissa Sheketoff. Speed cameras in Milford are now operational. The city launched its 6 speed enforcement cameras yesterday to encourage safer speeds and reduce the risk of crashes. Most of the cameras are in high traffic areas and near schools. During the first 30 days of the cameras, drivers may receive warnings instead of actual tickets. Officials with Connecticut's Husky Medicaid program say they experienced a criminal data breach. The information from nearly 23,000 patients could be at risk due to the cyber attack, according to reports. An investigation revealed the hackers were able to break into the program using credentials of Hartford healthcare employees accessing user accounts. The case remains under investigation. And happening today, Governor Lamont will hold a bill signing ceremony for the new budget bill that passed with bipartisan support during the legislative session this year. It provides an additional $193 million in supplemental education grants and more than $100 million in municipal aid to help lower property taxes. It also invests an additional $300 million into the state's early childhood education endowment program. With your headlines, I'm Melissa Sheketoff. WeeB 108 First News.
2: 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It looks like the traffic is just a problem wherever you turn. Our first big problem of the morning was Bridgeport, and Bridgeport is now as bad as it's been all morning or worse. Coming into the city from the north on 8 southbound is a problem, and that's because it's all backed up. Starting even before the east end, it actually starts backing up just after Stratford. Heavy through the city, past South End, past Fairfield. It eases up for a while, but then gets tough again from Greens Farms all the way to Norwalk. Norwalk coming down 7 South because of construction has been a problem, and now there's at least one crash in that construction backup. And more heavy stretches down past Roton, then through Stamford. We've also had a lot of problems on the Merritt. They start as you go southbound through Trumbull over Route 25, and then just on and off, slow spots, really bad past Patterson Club there, the golf club. But it'll continue to be heavy all the way down toward New Canaan and beyond. Just a slow go. You are going to need to allow yourself some extra time to get there in one piece this morning. So let's switch to some good news. Unfortunately, all of our holiday weekend time was spent with rain, but we're back to sunshine now when it's back to work. Partly cloudy and a low temperature hitch, somewhere in the low 70s, 72, 73 today. Clouding up tonight, which means it won't drop as low, only down to about 60 this evening and overnight. And then tomorrow, cloudy to mostly cloudy anyway, with temperature somewhere in the upper 70s. And it's starting to warm up very nicely around the area. As a matter of fact, Reynolds Farms Nursery Norwalk temperature is now all the way up to 64 in Stamford and here across WeeB Land.

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0: 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Sound of Leona and Cruz and Bruce, 8:15 exactly. It is exactly quarter after 8 as you and I head in for Tuesday morning. Feels like a Monday. And Norm's off today. He will be back tomorrow, that I promise. But he said I could come and play once again today. I think maybe he wanted to stay up late to enjoy the American Music Awards. What do you think? Big, big night for so many. As a matter of fact, I got the hour started with little Billy Idol, and I was inspired because of that incredible performance. I mean, the overall show last night was kind of on the tame side, but boy, when Billy came out toward the end of the show, he just blew the roof off the place. For those who wanted to see that, unfortunately, I had to wait 3 hours to get to it. But it was a pretty big night. Billy was accepting a Lifetime Achievement Award, and he was the one that closed the show with two of his biggest, Eyes Without a Face and Dancing with Myself. But it was also a pretty big night for BTS that opened the show, and then they took home some pretty serious hardware themselves. A very big night as they won Artist of the Year, but quite a presentation all the way across the board, and all of our favorites here at Weeby 108 were very well represented in the awards last evening. Yeah, we're going to get over to traffic now, which is brought to us by Jordan's Furniture, and I'll tell you what, Jordan's Furniture, now's the perfect time to update your home with 15% off all furniture and mattresses at Jordan's Furniture. 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And in the Weeby 108 Center for Cancer Care at Griffin Hospital, Connecticut traffic finds it's just heavy and slow almost everywhere. Some of the worst through Bridgeport coming down 8 South and crossing the city on 95 South. As a matter of fact, that backup starts even before you get to Stratford. We've got more problems, heavy stuff through Stamford. And we also have a new problem popping up out of the Brantford area. That's because of a crash on 95 that's slowing it in both directions going through Brantford. And as you look at the Merritts, you're going to find more issues there southbound. They all start after you pass 25 through Trumbull, and it'll be heavy on and off quite a ways down as you head toward the big city, just so you know. You'll lose a lot of time, I hate to say it. The Reynolds Farms Nursery in Norwalk, temperature right now is holding in the low 60s across the area as we get set for a high and low 70s today. It'll cloud up tonight with a low of 60 and then warmer tomorrow under the clouds. And tomorrow's high should make the upper 70s.
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1: WEB 108, I'm Alyssa Shekatoff. The historic Remington Arms Shot Tower in Bridgeport is apparently getting new life. Mayor Joe Ganim over the weekend announced that a private developer is committed to transforming the site into a new business hub while still maintaining the iconic building. The project is reportedly backed by millions of dollars in state funding. More details on the project are expected to be revealed publicly within the next couple of weeks. Happening today, Governor Lamont will hold a bill signing ceremony for the new budget bill that passed with bipartisan support during the legislative session. It provides an additional $193 million in supplemental education grants and more than $100 million in municipal aid to help lower property taxes. And a heads up, in Milford, speed cameras are officially up and running. The program launched on Memorial Day, and a warning period is now in effect for the next month. There are six cameras set up across the city, mostly near schools and in high traffic areas, including Boston Post Road North near Interstate 95 South, exit 39. Signage is clearly marked where cameras are operating. With your headlines, I'm Alyssa Shekatoff. WEB 108 First News.
2: Well, we certainly got our problems as you try to get across the area this morning. The first of the problems are on both 95 North and South as you try to travel through the Branford area. A crash earlier there is slowing things down quite a bit. Then you're going to find more issues all the way through Bridgeport on both 95 South and Route 8 South coming through downtown. It'll clear up a little bit as you go through the Stratford area, but then it's going to get heavy again approaching Darien and all the way through Stamford. By the way, coming into Norwalk southbound on 7 is also a problem. That has been because of ongoing construction there. The other concern we have had has been on the Merritt, and we're talking about the Merritt southbound. It'll start getting tough around Trumbull, and it'll stay tough on and off all the way down as you pass south of, say, New Canaan and beyond. So that gives you an idea. You got a lot of traffic to get through. And that's the WEB 108 Center for Cancer Care at Griffin Hospital, Connecticut traffic. WEB 108 weather. So let's switch gears to something a little happier. The forecast actually is in pretty good shape for the day because we see partly to mostly sunny skies and a temperature that's going to make the low 70s very, very nice conditions today. Tonight it'll cloud up and a low drop into about 60, and then tomorrow it'll be cloudy to mostly cloudy, at least 78 for tomorrow's high. But we're getting up there now into the 60s temperature-wise. In fact, the Reynolds Farms Nursery Norwalk temperature has reached 63 in Greenwich and across Weeby Land.

0: Prince of Pop, Weeby 108, Cruz and Bruce sitting in for Storm and Norman this morning. I always wished I could squeal like he could in that song. I've tried in the past, and it just sounds like somebody just dropped a filing cabinet under my foot. You know, it's a pretty good-looking day now that we've gotten through the rains that ruined our holiday weekend, at least for a lot of us. You know, it's funny. I was just trying to go low-key through the holiday weekend, kind of enjoying myself, and actually quietly celebrating a birthday. And then somebody at the radio station had to go broadcast it all over the internet. So it wound up becoming some kind of a national holiday. I will admit, though, I see how the way you look at things changes as you go through your life. When I was a kid, to me, the greatest birthday gift was some new toy or game I could play with. And now these days, I mean, yesterday, to me, the highlight was that for my birthday, my wife took the trash out instead of me. I guess that means I'm officially pretty darn middle class at this point. And I love it. It's 8:35, 25 minutes before we hit 9 o'clock. Cruz and Bruce glad to fill in for Storm and Norman this morning on Weeby.
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Weeby 108 sounds to me like Madonna getting into the groove. Exactly 8:45. That's right. It's a quarter till nine as we head off together this morning. Cruising Bruce sitting in for Storm and Norton this morning. As a matter of fact, you know, there's some rumors swirling around about whether that lady may be going back out to tour. Let me explain. Apparently, a couple of days ago, Madonna took to Instagram to mark the 20th anniversary of her Confessions tour, which kicked off last week in 2006. And on the caption, she wrote, "Happy 20th anniversary, Confessions Tour, Part 1. That obviously got a lot of people talking. Part 1, does that mean there's a part 2? And then some folks have actually gotten in touch with her manager, who said, and I quote, "I'm not sure yet," end quote. And of course, that's manager speak for, yeah, it's probably coming. But we'll have to see how that works.

0: works out. She hasn't been out to tour. Madonna hasn't for, what, a couple of 2-3 years now. Last time she was out was on the Celebration Tour, which was a tour that grossed $225 million. So I have to guess she's probably blown through that by now and needs to make a little more money. I can't promise you $225 million, but you got a shot at $1,000. As a matter of fact, $1,008 when the Bigelow T5 question quiz comes back tomorrow morning on Weeby 108. Of course, Norm took it with him. He'll bring it back tomorrow morning. You try to match your answers to all five questions to win that jackpot. Now up to $1,008. Your next chance to play again tomorrow morning. And keep listening for your chance to play to win the cash and a Bigelow Tea gift basket. We'll keep our fingers crossed for you around these parts. Let's take a closer look at a Weeby 108 Center for Cancer Care, Griffin Hospital. Traffic is just a real problem, and it has been all morning. It's pretty bad now in a place that normally is not, in the Branford-Guilford area. It's because of a crash earlier that's got it backed up in both directions, but mostly in the southbound side. We've also got issues starting in Stratford and then all the way through Bridgeport. It's also backed up on 8 southbound coming through downtown Bridgeport. It'll break free for a while through Fairfield, but it only gets tough again going into Norwalk, 95 South and 7 South because of road construction there. And then yet more problem spots on and off from Darien all the way through Stamford. Our other major concern of the morning's been the Merritt southbound. Now, it's eased a little bit, but it does start to get tough after you pass through Plattsville. And then it'll be heavy on and off and especially strong as you cross over Route 7 because of construction there, and then heavy on down by the Stamford Museum and Nature Center. So expect issues wherever you go, it would appear. Traffic brought to you by Jordan's Furniture. Forecast calling for partly cloudy skies today and a temp in the low 70s. Very pleasant today, but then tonight clouding up, low around 60. And then mostly cloudy, at least tomorrow, with a high around 78. Reynolds Farms Nursery Norwalk temperature, it's 64 right now in Oxford.
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Weeby 108 and Cruising Bruce sitting in for Storm and Norman this morning. He'll be back tomorrow morning. I actually have to stop at the bank on my way home because I got to take out a quick loan and need to fill the gas tank before I can get home. How about some Sounds of Sweetness next on a Weeby?

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Weeby 108, Cruising Bruce 923, sitting in for Norm this morning. Let me give you a degree. I'll give you a BA in music. That stands for Brian Adams. Here's Summer of 60.

108 and Curzon Bruce in this morning. Could we be on the verge of seeing a new skyscraper in Bridgeport? I'll tell you what, I've got the details coming up in about 15 minutes. Stick around. Right now, DNA with Suzanne Vega.

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108 and Cruz and Bruce have enjoyed filling in for our friend Storm and Norman. And now I'm going to toss you into the lion's den next because Danny's on the way in and I'm on the way out. I'll be back again, I'm sure, before you know it. Chaka Khan taking me out at Weeby 108.

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1: WeeB 108, Center for Cancer Care at Griffin Hospital, Connecticut. Traffic 95 southbound. Just some minor delays as you make your way from exit 18 to exit 13 in Darien. And through Stamford today between exits 9 and 6. Today would have been a nice day to come back. Not a whole lot of traffic to slow you down. In Norwalk on the Parkway southbound, we've got delays heading towards exit 7. That is the exit 17. That's the old 40A and B. And that's extra volume due to Route 7 that is closed right now into 95. Stop traffic from exit 3 to Route 15 on that Route 7 connector. between Route 1 and also to 95. Emergency bridge joint repairs going on there. The ramps to 95 have been closed since last night. No ETA when that's going to reopen either. So use Main Avenue to Route 1 to access I-95. 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All right, sunshine, some high clouds, and the high today, 84. It's going to be muggy tomorrow, a little bit warmer, 86. And then on Thursday, partly to mostly sunny, isolated showers. We're back to the mid-70s, probably about where we should be for this time of the year. The Reynolds Farms Nursery Norwalk, temperature 73 in Fairfield. 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

You would think with all the rain this weekend, it would be a great weekend for movies. Looks like Star Wars, the Mandalorian movie, did not do as well as everybody expected. Some people are saying the franchise, stick a fork in it, it's done. The Michael Jackson biopic still up there at number 3. And here's Michael on WeeBee 108.

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Just imagine, how many times have you said to your dog or cat, what are you trying to say to me? We do it to Charlie all the time. Danny Lyons on WeeB 108. Well, there's a company that supposedly has made an AI-powered pet translator that can turn your dog or your cat's sounds into actual human speech. It studies their vocal patterns and behavior and body language to figure out what they're actually trying to say to you. Besides, I love you more than anything. WeeB 108.

0: 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It's Danny Lyons. It is always good to have you here, and it's always good to know that you have a chance to go someplace else, but you're coming back because it's always round-trip tickets when we send you off on the Weeby 108 Little Pub Summer Concert Getaway, and this Thursday it's off to Tampa to see Bruno Mars. What an amazing concert that's going to be. And then after that, the following Thursday, it's BTS in Baltimore. Just won the American Music Awards last night, and they are the best artists of the year. How about that? You can get to see them in Baltimore, courtesy of Weeby 108 and our friends at Little Pub. 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
1: WeB 108, Center for Cancer Care at Griffin Hospital, Connecticut traffic, 95 southbound delays through Stamford. That's volume on the parkway. This is the big deal today. Southbound through Trumbull, through Fairfield, Westport into Norwalk, exit 17A. Extra volume due to what's happening on Route 7 right now. That is closed on the southbound side in Norwalk, heading towards 95. The ramps to 95 have been closed since last night. Emergency bridge joint repairs going on there. They're not sure when it's going to open again, so use Main Avenue to Route 1 to access I-95, all right? That's Route 7, southbound Norwalk. 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From your favorite vintage band tee to the dream car you've been searching for, or the foul ball you heroically gave away, it's all there on eBay. eBay, things people love. All right, sunshine, some high clouds today, but man, warm, high 85. Tomorrow, partly sunny, warmer and muggy with a high in the upper 80s. Isolated storms are possible late at night. That's going to cool things down a bit for Thursday. Partly to mostly sunny, and it's going to be breezy with the highs back into the 70s. The Reynolds Farms Nursery Norwalk temperature, that's where we are now, 75 in Easton.

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2: A disabled veteran recently made a heartbreaking decision. After struggling with homelessness, he realized he could no longer care for his beloved dog, so he left him outside a fire station with food, water, and a note that read, "I have nothing but my baby Jake. Please help my baby." And the firefighters found Jake. They were so touched by the veteran's letter, they took him in. And before long, Jake had become part of the family, and the station officially adopted him as their firehouse dog. But the kindness didn't stop there. After hearing the veteran's story, local groups got together, they stepped in and helped him secure housing and got him back on his feet. One dog found a home, one veteran found hope, and a community came together to make it happen. And that's our good news today, right before lunchtime in the Lion's Den on Weeby 108.
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0: Weeby 108, Connecticut's best music variety. It's lunchtime in the Lion's Den and Danny Lyons. Hey, you know, if this is a conversation you're starting to have about, you know, making decisions about senior care, it's never easy because you want the best for the people you love, right? 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
0: 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Traffic, 95 southbound, Stamford, tap the brakes. Northbound, Route 8 in Derby. And Route 7 in Norwalk still closed right now. This is on the southbound side. Emergency bridge joint repairs. The ramps to 95 have been closed since late last night, so you can't make that your way from the parkway down. Crews are paving the road now. They said it should be open by 4:30, and you want you to use Main Avenue to Route 1 to access I-95, all right? So that's Route 7 southbound in Norwalk. 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All right, sunshine, just a few wispy clouds up there, nothing to worry about. High today about 85. It is definitely going to be a little bit cooler right along the shoreline. Tomorrow, warm and muggy, high 86, and then things should change by Thursday. We'll be back into the low 70s. In the Reynolds Farms Nursery, Norwalk, temperature 76 in Shelton. 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

right. You just might see Bruno Mars in Tampa making a stop there in September, and you can be on your way. Make sure you're listening Thursday, the WeBe 108 Little Pub Summer Concert Getaway. 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

right, so they put those speed cameras up in Fairfield around the schools, trying to get everybody to slow down as you make your way through those areas. And starting today in Milford, that's right, 30-day period of speed enforcement with those cameras. You may receive warnings instead of citations while you start to adjust, but just watch the speed limits and watch out for those cameras. They never rest. We be 108 in the Lion's Den. Lunchtime.

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13: Weeby 108, Center for Cancer Care at Griffin Hospital, Connecticut. Traffic, we have an accident 95 southbound, Southport approaching exit 19. This is in the shoulder, all right? So it's on the shoulder. Traffic is backed up to exit 18. Just those kind of delays getting through that. Route 7 southbound remains closed as you make your way towards 95. The ramps to 95 are closed. It's happened last night. There's emergency bridge joint repairs going on. They say they might be open by 4:30. They are paving the road right now. Use Main Avenue to Route 1 to access 95 at the moment. 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A pretty magical day today, too. Sunshine, 85, nice breeze. Tomorrow, it's going to be partly sunny, warmer, and muggy with a high near 86. And the Reynolds Farms Nursery Norwalk temperature, we're up to 78 now in Westport.

Hey, if you haven't read Remarkably Bright Creatures yet, highly recommend it. And then watch the movie Lynn and I did yesterday on Netflix. And I got to tell you, Sally Field has got to win some awards for her performance. Great movie. And you should definitely have some tissues ready, all right? It's fantastic. We be 108 in the Lion's Den.

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Wavy 108 in the Lion's Den. Well, thank you so much for coming by Blackbird's Nest on Friday afternoon. We kicked off the 108 days of summer. What a great party. 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

0: 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Hope you're having a great day today. It'll be a really great day tomorrow if you win the cash jackpot. $1,008 for five correct answers in the WEB 108 Bigelow T 5-question quiz. 4 out of 5 has been the norm. We've had an extra day to do some research. Storm and Norman will be back tomorrow morning right before 8 o'clock. You call in to win, hopefully. But you at least get a great prize from Norman tomorrow morning on WEB 108.
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9: WeeBee 108 Center for Cancer Care at Griffin Hospital, Connecticut traffic. Here's what's going on the roads right now. We have got some volume on 95 southbound making your way to Stamford, and then northbound from exit 20 Southport right into 27 Black Rock. That's 95. Parkway northbound really heavy. Trumbull between exits 34. That's the old exit 52 right to Main Street. Something's going on there to be aware of. And Route 7 is back open, by the way, in Norwalk. 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

Well, a lot of people saying the Journey concert, Hartford, the other night just was a lot of fun. Hearing all those great songs, hearing the band, and the vocals, and of course, this song from Journey on WeeBee 108.

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I know you enjoyed the music over the weekend on Weeby 108. Weather wasn't great, though, and some say it spoiled their holiday. 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Weeby 108.

0: WeB 108, Connecticut's best music variety. And good afternoon, Danny Lyons, spending the afternoon with you on WeB 108. And don't forget, Thursday, another chance for you to enter to win the WeB 108 Little Pub Summer Concert Getaway. Off to Tampa is our next stop with Bruno Mars. What an amazing show that will be. And then BTS is in Baltimore. 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
6: 95 northbound, about 45 minutes. Stamford through Fairfield. The Parkway northbound is a little bit easier. Heaviest congestion coming off of Route 7 and through Norwalk. Out of New Haven, 95 south, busy but moving, going through Long Wharf into West Haven. Traffic report powered by the National Highway Traffic Safety Administration. 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Weeby 108, Center for Cancer Care, Griffin Hospital Traffic.
7: Tonight's going to be partly cloudy and much milder. We'll drop down into the mid-50s. Tomorrow, we got a nice sunny day, but it's going to get warmer and muggier as highs get into the mid-80s, which might mean some storms later on tomorrow evening. The Reynolds Farms Nursery in Norwalk temperature, it's 76 in Stamford.

Well, I hope you had a nice Memorial Day weekend. I know you didn't have a nice weather weekend, but couldn't we have gotten today's weather all weekend long? Would that have been too much to ask? We'd be 108.

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Well, no wins last night for Taylor Swift at the American Music Awards, and no wins for the Cleveland Cavaliers either. Even when Taylor Swift and Travis Kelce were sitting courtside in Cleveland as they lost to the Knicks, we'd be one of

0: Well, we did it last week. We crossed the $1,000 mark in the Weeby 108 Bigelow T5 question quiz. A number of 4 out of 5s have been figured out, but it's that fifth question that's really stumping everybody, and hopefully you know them all. You'll be able to match all of Storm and Norman's answers tomorrow morning right before 8. You go 5 for 5. And you get paid $1,008.
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just this past Friday, right at this time, we were hanging out live at Blackbird's Nest in Stratford for the Weeby 108 summer kickoff, and what an incredible time it was. Could not have had better weather. It was really the pick of the weekend, as you well know. Big shout out to Chris and his crew at Blackbird's Nest for making us so welcome, and you for coming out. I see.

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7: 95 south out of New Haven. Crash between exit 44 and exit 43 as things backed up through Long Wharf and onto 91 south. In lower Fairfield County, 95 north, an hour Greenwich to Bridgeport Parkway northbound really isn't much help right now. 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
8: We got a mild night tonight. We'll drop down to the mid-50s, but expect some clouds to roll in, and that'll stick around throughout the day tomorrow. But we will have peaks of sunshine that'll make things warmer and muggier with highs in the low 80s and even some isolated thunderstorms tomorrow evening. The Reynolds Farms Nursery in Norwalk temperature, it's 76 in Oxford, sponsored by Jordan's Furniture.

Big night for Justin Bieber last night at the American Music Awards. He set a new record, the best male pop artist to win 5 times. No one in history has ever done that. 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

Well, be especially careful as you drive around Milford. You've been seeing those signs for red light cameras and speed enforcement cameras. Well, now the cameras are officially on. WeeB 108. Beauty.

0: There's enough stress in your life. Sometimes you just need things to be a little bit easier. And that's where we come in. 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Every single morning right after 7, he's got a helpful life tip. 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It is the Weeby 108 Morning Hack. 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
2: 95 or the Parkway northbound, at least an hour from Greenwich through Trumbull and Bridgeport, New Haven. 91 southbound, at least 20 minutes from Exit 6 down through the Merge and through Long Wharf. A lot of that stems from an earlier problem that has been cleared. Traffic reports powered by Grillo Services. 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
3: Overnight tonight, things will be a little cloudy and fairly mild. We'll drop down to the mid-50s. Tomorrow, it gets warmer, it gets muggier, temps get into the low 80s, and even some storms arrive tomorrow night. The Reynolds Farms Nursery in Norwalk temperature, it's 76 in Stamford. 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

Well, we're through Memorial Day, so the next big day coming up, of course, will be the 4th of July. It's going to be a big one this year, the 250th, and the firework announcements are officially starting to get rolled out. New Canaan, they're going to be doing theirs on the 4th itself. We be 108. Oh, yeah.

0: like WebMD, but not as scary and actually helpful. Dan Perkins Subaru, We Be Wellness with Alan Lamberti.
1: Well, coming off a three-day holiday weekend, you probably feel like you ate way too much. I know I had too many hot dogs, but after you overeat, what should you do? Because you know what might happen again for the next holiday. Well, don't immediately change your eating habits or fast. The best thing is to actually just take a breath and move on with your regular routines. Don't try to reset meals or restrict yourself, and don't stress about it. Whether it was a big meal or a full day barbecue or the entire weekend, it's just a couple of days. And after getting back to regular, normal, healthy routines, things do balance out. You should listen to your body. You may find that you just want to eat healthier, and that could potentially lead to better habits. Don't immediately head into an intense workout. Take it easy at first with an activity that you like. Maybe a simple hike. Don't beat yourself up over overindulging. Think back on one too many hamburgers or one too many drinks. That stress isn't good for your health either. Dwelling on it can have an adverse effect and lead to overeating again. If at the end of the day of eating right, you feel the craving coming on for something that isn't healthy, you don't need to deprive yourself of that either, as long as you do it all in moderation.
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14: Wilmer Cross, Route 15 northbound, an accident reported in exit 41. In Lower Fairfield County, 95 north, plan on hour and 20. Greenwich to Bridgeport Parkway, really not much help. And on 95 in New Haven, jamming through Long Wharf into West Haven. 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
1: A few clouds tonight, pretty mild though. We'll drop down to the mid-50s. Tomorrow, things get warmer, things get a little bit muggier as the sun starts to peek out. Highs are going to be in the low 80s, but that heat and mugginess is going to bring to some showers and thunderstorms tomorrow evening. The Reynolds Farms Nursery in Norwalk temperature, it's 75 in Stratford.

Well, it is a short week, which means Thursday is just 2 days away, and that's the day you could be going to see Bruno Mars in Tampa on Us, part of the BB 108 Little Pub Summer Concert Getaway.

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7: 95 northbound, hour 20, Greenwich to Bridgeport, the Parkway northbound is only slightly better. New Haven, 91 south, crawling, exit 4, down through the merge and through Long Wharf, Wilbur Cross southbound. Heavy volume delays as well from Hampton down to the tunnel. 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
9: Overnight tonight will be mild. We'll drop down to the mid-50s. Tomorrow, the sun comes out and warms things up. It's going to get muggy, and highs are going to be in the mid-80s, and that mugginess will lead to some thundershowers tomorrow evening. The Reynolds Farms Nursery in Norwalk temperature, it's 75 in Bridgeport. 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

A song that has a very unique claim to fame, Vacation by the Go-Go's, was the first ever single issued in the United States on cassette. And it was a huge hit today in the Weeby 108s in 1982.

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10: 95 northbound, over an hour from Greenwich through Fairfield. Parkway northbound really isn't any help. New Haven, 95 south, crawling along through Long Wharf into West Haven. Wilbur Cross southbound, stubborn congestion lanes through Hampton down to the tunnel. 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
11: A nice night tonight, a few clouds. For pretty mild, though. We'll drop down to the mid-50s. Tomorrow, we're going to have a nice day with plenty of sun, but it's going to get warm and it's going to get muggy, and that mugginess is going to bring showers tomorrow evening. We're going to get temps, though, in the mid-80s. The Reynolds Farms Nursery in Norwalk temperature, it's 74 in Norwalk. 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

Well, we certainly know Pink is comfortable being up on stage, but how about hosting an award show? We're going to find out very soon. Now that we're through the American Music Awards, the next big award show is coming up, the Tony Awards, and Pink is the host, June 7th. 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

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I'm talking about the Milford cameras, the traffic cams for red lights and speed zones. So be careful, especially when you are driving out and about. 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

Yep, we think it every time we drive past the fog area sign in New Haven 2. 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

0: QEB 108, it's Alan Lamberti, and I want to send you to Tampa this Thursday. Well, not on Thursday. I want to make sure I get you booked to go see Bruno Mars in Tampa this summer, all day Thursday. That's when you get qualified for the QEB 108 Little Pub Summer Concert Getaway. Airfare, hotel, tickets to the show. Every single Thursday, we are hooking you up to some of the biggest tours of the year.
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4: You think a ticket for not wearing your seatbelt is the worst that

0: 95 northbound, accident exit 17. The parkway right now is your best bet. Route 8 northbound, construction underway in Derby and Sonia and Seymour. I'm Edge Krause with Weeby 108, Center for Cancer Care, Griffin Hospital Traffic.
1: A mild night tonight with a few clouds. We'll drop down to the mid-50s. Tomorrow, it's going to be warm and muggy when the sun comes out. And when the sun goes down, the storms arrive. The temps are going to be in the mid-80s. The Reynolds Farms Nursery in Norwalk temperature, it's 74 in Wilton.

0: 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It's Intelligence for Your Life, your new and improved life in 2 minutes or less. My name is John Tesh, and let's talk about the latest Gen Z hobby. It's browsing estate sales. Thanks to the boomer stuff avalanche, in which boomers are downsizing and selling the things they've accumulated over the years, interest in estate sales is on the rise. There are now thousands of posts on TikTok and Instagram with the hashtag estate sale, with tips and preview sales and people showing off their finds. Even the site estatesales.net is seeing a lot more younger visitors. For Gen Z, estate sales are a way to slow down, touch grass, and live more intentionally. They're foregoing fast fashion and cheap furniture in favor of high-quality finds for a fraction of the cost. While vintage clothing and collectibles are Gen Z favorites, they're also on the hunt for Art Deco furniture, including bar cabinets and light fixtures, antique jewelry, especially large brooches, quirky serving items like vintage caviar trays and oyster plates. Even spice jars from the 1980s are sought after. Please don't tell me the 1980s are now considered vintage. Oh my goodness.
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0: And coming up, what's the secret to being seen as more professional and productive at work? It all starts before you even clock in. I'll tell you how a simple transition ritual could totally remake your day. 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
1: All right, time for some sleep intel. And we now know the reason you and I cannot sleep is probably not because of the blue light coming from our phone. The latest data is showing that the screen light only delays sleep by about 9 minutes. That's good news. What's worse is the type of content that I'm consuming before bed. That has a much bigger impact on our sleep than the glow of the screen. Mine is usually like Gladiator or Braveheart. This is why researchers say avoiding upsetting or emotional content at night is more effective than buying blue light blocking glasses or using night mode on your phone. Again, the screen light only delays sleep by about 9 minutes. The worst type of content is upsetting or even just emotional content.
2: Intelligence for your life.
1: 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It's called green exercise, and it's next.
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I want to tell you about the latest workout trend. This one is called green exercise, as in physical activity done in nature. And it does, by the way, have neurological benefits. Even a short leafy stroll improves working memory. The research this time comes from a neuroscientist from the University of Victoria who noticed a difference in her energy levels and thinking when she held walking meetings with her colleagues outside. So she studied it. She gathered a group of study subjects and tested their working memory and ability to focus. And on alternate days, she had them walk for 15 minutes inside a building or outside on a tree-lined path. Then she tested them again. It turns out that the outside walk easily beat the indoor version. The study subjects concentrated better and responded faster. The hypothesis here is that the natural world quiets our brains in a way that stimulates our thinking and actually removes extraneous thoughts. And other research shows that being outside makes exercise feel easier, which increases our motivation to do it, of course. In fact, listen, studies show that people who exercise outside do so for about 30 minutes more each week than those who work out inside. Listen to Weeby 108 online at weeby108.com.

0: scored higher on tests of thinking and memory than those who didn't pitch in with any caregiving. How many hours a week is it for you?
1: I do the mornings. I do most of the school pickups. I got the coaching and everything. So I'm around kids quite a lot. It's several hours a day. And I will say there comes a point where I get diminishing returns, where the amount of distractions that I get, I can't focus on anything. But it's the sense of relief I get the second I get a moment to myself. My brain is firing. I am so much more productive. I can't believe how unproductive I was before kids, because in the tiny sliver of time I get to myself, I can do so much work that I'm and my brain is just firing on all cylinders, that I absolutely, this is definitely true, but it's almost out of necessity as opposed to some sort of neurological boost.
0: Yeah, the researchers go on to say the mental stimulation and emotional reward of interacting with kids and doing a good deed, which you're doing, gives your cognition a boost.
1: Kids, not teenagers. There is no emotional reward for dealing with teenagers.
0: That's conflict resolution. you could be a hostage negotiator.
1: Yeah.
0: Thank you. You're on Weeby 108.
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0: Weeby 108. Of course, you've heard the old adage, you can't teach an old dog new tricks, meaning the older we get, the tougher it is to learn new skills. But it turns out it's not a person's age that makes the difference. It's whether or not a person believes they can succeed. This is according to a new study from the Norwegian University of Science and Technology. The researchers there found that our so-called growth mindset naturally declines with age, meaning the passion and grit and belief in our ability to get better or grow at anything new. The good news is we also tend to get more stubborn as we get older. And normally, that stubbornness can keep us stuck in a rut, unwilling to try anything new. But the university researchers found We can also use that stubbornness to

0: convince ourselves that anything is possible. And the researchers say that's what can push you to believe you really can succeed at anything you put your mind to. That makes you much less likely to give up when the going gets tough. Bottom line, today, you and I are committing to each other that we will be stubborn about our new growth mindset. Amen?
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Playing the best music variety. Connecticut FM Superstation.